me na Guyanese, me no Freddy, no. But D, me take you money, and me go by Shwiti Ro. 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
1: 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We good. No, he talking about you.
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1: Yo, Elsa put the lorry. You see me?
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0: down the music, low down the music, the police is coming. I ain't taking no luck up falling. You know, they go call for my name. Hey officer, what's up?
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Me, what me go clap.

0: 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That's fact. 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Don't think it's just, oh man, I ain't talking to him in a minute. We good. No, he talking about you.
1: Yo, Nano.

0: money.
1: 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You hurry, pick up your goddamn self now. Two gangsta focus.
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